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podcast, we're going to learn English. We're going to learn something new in English. We're going to learn. We're going to interpret a song. We're going to talk about some English phrase. We're going to talk about a lesson. We're going

Dear listeners, we are going to talk about the short story of Jane Austen. Jane Austen, she's a writer, she's an author in English. We are going to take a brief history of Jane Austen's life. Jane Austen's life from her birth. Jane Austen was born in 1775 and she grows up in the small Amsterdam village of Sevenston, where her father was a Church of England. The Austen household was large with 8 children, 6 boys and 2 girls, as well as additional pupils for a verb. Austen supplemented his clerical income by taking in boys' people as boarders. There was also a small farm to supply the family with meat and vegetables. And there were maids and

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1: Ole.
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1: Hey, amen.
0: I only need to brush your
1: hands.

0: So she wear ye for say the emotional you and when I like it.
1: Yeah, out of that sira have you cashimene, and the Patamikamo, what I'm saying, a biongo, and the rebel Merano, which you go to the kitchen, what you reflected, stroking the Balabala, where North Spain and the world who are keeping about to get to involve of Yondo, or see and see and what, if I will say, you don't want to be Kumutaku and Balabala, but there was power of a company.
0: I was able to get a little bit of a cash.
2: No battery, please charge.
0: I'm going to go to the house.

0: kuepuka nifuta kilio. Nimeamuka na furahio. Yo yo yo yo. The communist hatimaye.
1: This is our son.
2: You know.

sunga chiriria eri kusireri gabo nikukula mumugacha turundia malima wo chama toka kana chicho kwa kutucha bana na chibenge sole bacho aha ende kerano muya kola bagata ne chaganda chama singa bami twama bulaba koli twama usiranzala